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It's a block party weekend, Bad Company. Promo Mike here with you. Right now it's a block of Bon Jovi. 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

1035 WIMZ, Knoxville's classic rock block party weekend with some Bon Jovi, another one off of Slippery When Wet. Speaking of mid-September of 86, Bon Jovi was transforming from an opening act into global superstars. Their third studio album, Slippery When Wet, had just been released a few weeks earlier and was absolutely exploding on the music charts. And during this exact week in 86, the band was touring relentlessly, introducing live audiences to tracks that would define the decade, including You Give Love a Bad Name, Living on a Prayer, and, of course, what you just heard, Wanted Dead or Alive. There you have it. More knowledge for you, Noggin. Promo Mike here with you. Thanks for hanging. I appreciate it. Tennessee Vols football. 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Block Party Weekend continues, and I got Queen right here. It's some Bohemian Rhapsody. It's Promo Mike here with you on 103.5 WIMZ, Knoxville's classic rock, also over on Facebook. 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

0: 103.5 WIMZ, Knoxville's classic rock. John Mellencamp, Small Town, as we bring Block Party Weekend to a close. I will actually be back tomorrow. I'm in for Octo. Mr. George McFly is taking a day. And so me and Octo are playing musical DJs. We're switching places. So I will be in for him tomorrow. It's a hangout. I'm sure I'll be doing some 80s at 8 and the Thunder from Down Under and all the fun stuff that we do throughout the week. And, of course, remember to follow along on Facebook, Promo Mike WIMZ. I try to do birthdays, anniversaries on this day and fun things like that. Mostly I just like hearing from the listeners and made some pretty nice friends over there. And some of y'all are absolutely hysterical. Before I get out of here, though, I do want to remind you, you may think you are completely insignificant in this world, but someone drinks coffee from the favorite coffee cup that you gave them. Someone heard a song on the radio that reminded them of you, and someone read the book that you recommended and plunged headfirst into. Someone smiled after a hard day of work because they remembered the joke that you told them today, and someone loves themselves a little bit more because you gave them a compliment. Never think you have no influence whatsoever, because remember, brothers and sisters, your touch, your word, your good deed, which you leave behind, cannot be erased. Also, if you feel like you need to talk to someone, especially our youth and especially our veterans, 988, please dial that number if you feel like you need to talk to someone. Dee Snider and House of Hair coming up at the top of the hour. Love listening to that on the drive home. Until tomorrow, have a great night, Knoxville, and everyone listening on the interwebs. Promo Mike out.
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0: For a little something you might not have known, brought to you by the Tennessee Lottery. The British Guiana 1 cent magenta stamp from 1856 is regarded as the rarest stamp in the world and once sold at auction for nearly $9.5 million. 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Jumbo Bucks collectible instant games from the Tennessee Lottery have arrived, and you could win up to $1 million. 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
0: Ladies and gentlemen, Mr. Hair himself, D. Snyder.
3: You're about to dive headlong into a vat of smoking hot old school heavy metal. Prepare thyselves. This is D. Snyder, and I'll be saluting the only form of rock and roll that managed to crawl out of the sewers, covered in mascara and hairspray, and still kick ass. That, my friends, is known as confident heterosexuality. Speaking of which, on the way are my band Twisted Sister, Metallica and Iron Maiden, and those are just the four-syllable bands. Ha-ha! It's all right here, so get in, sit down, shut up, and start banging. This is a House of Hair.

Bon Scott was an equal opportunity banger, one for the hot and one for the heavy. That was Whole Lotta Rosie from AC/DC on the HOH. I'm Dee Snider, and my producer's request is that I take my first break of the show right now. But I said, hell no, you headbanging harlot. Not till I get to my first official request of the week. Boy, the fame and glory this week goes out to Cody in Waterloo, Iowa, who listens to KCRR 97.7, the classic rock station. Check this out. Hey, Dee, I'm a huge fan of yours and of the show. Recently, it's been bad between me and my girl. Before we started dating, we worked together unloading trucks at Walmart, and everyone on the crew would take turns picking songs. Every day, I would pick the same song, Here I Go Again by Whitesnake. After a while, I got vetoed and wasn't allowed to pick it anymore. But one time, my soon-to-be girl picked it for me, which I thought was the sweetest thing ever. We now have a son on the way, and I don't want him to come from a broken home, so I hope you'll play this for Sarah and let her know how much I love her. So the irony here is that Cody picked Here I Go Again, and it's a song about being alone, and Cody wants anything but. So Sarah, Cody, pay attention. I used to work on the loading dock. That's right. Right before I joined Twisted Sister, I was unloading trucks just like you too. Sarah, your man's still in love with you. He wants to raise that kid with you. Kids need to have both parents. Try and work this thing out, okay? Do it for your future kid. It's important. So this is for Cody and Sarah and their baby boy on the way. This is Whitesnake on the House of Hair.

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0: The hair is high and the decibels are even higher. This is the HOH. T-Side here in HouseOfHairOnline.com is always accepting your requests. 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D, I used to think it said enter the Sandman and had visions of a man on a beach made of sand with little people entering him through a tiny doorway. Crazy, right? Well, it sounds like my friend Simon may have taken too many hallucinogens, or he was very young when he first heard this song and misunderstood the words, which is something a little kid would do. Enter the Sandman. No, don't enter the Sandman, Simon, but it is okay to headbang to Enter Sandman on the House of Hair.

of Birmingham, England, home of Black Sabbath and members of Led Zeppelin, Judas Priest have been kicking our asses since 1969. That was Turbo Lover on the house. This is Dee Snider, and I'd like to invite you into my world by way of the HOH website. 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All right, I got a good one from deep down in the HOH metal vaults for you right now. UFO's One More for the Rodeo is my rare hair for this week on the HOH.

0: 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I'm Dee Snider, and I've got more of what you want.
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17: 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Jumbo Bucks collectible instant games from the Tennessee Lottery have arrived, and you could win up to $1 million. Now, that's a whole lot of coin. 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
6: 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I'm decided with yet another hairy favorite. Now assume the shredding position, cause here comes Axe's rock and roll party in the streets on the HOH.

0: good loud! I hope whatever you just smashed to bits was cheap and replaceable. I just took a flamethrower to the airwaves with the HOH listener fave from Skid Row, and before that, Axe, only here on The House. I'm Dee Snider. 1 hour is gone, another one is brewing. You can handle another hour, right?
1: Oh, gnarly!
0: Well, take a breather and get ready to do it all over again when The House of Hair comes back after just a few shakes of my trousers snake. Hey, that rhymes. Don't get any ideas. Stick around!
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16: This is the House of Hair.
0: That now knows hatches, headbangers. The House of Hair is about to blow your roof off. Again.
17: So, snuggle up and come near.
0: D's out here in the expanded 3-hour version of the HOH means more metal, more requests, and more me. Coming up, I'm making this Motorhead and even a few bands that don't start with M. You know, there are a lot of M and W bands out there. Just saying. All right, let's start things off with my third degree. Here's the deal. I'm going to play 3 songs. You strap on your spandex thinking cap and tell me what connects them. And a warning to you, this one requires some serious knowledge, but it is info you've received right here on this show in the past. So you feeling stupid? No worries. Just bang your brain cells to this one. Here's Alice Cooper's Hey Stupid, kicking off my third degree on the House of Hair. Turn it up!

0: Three in a row, round and round they go. Where they stop, only I know. You just heard You Could Be Mine from Guns N' Roses, Motorhead's I Ain't No Nice Guy, and Alice Cooper's Hey Stupid on the House of Hair. Nice set. Here's a D-Sider, and I want to know, what's the deal with those three songs? How are they all related? It's my third degree, folks. You figure it out and be back for the answer and more HOH after this.
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0: Hey, the House of Hair is back and the battle continues. Is it Dee Snider? Earlier, like just before those commercials, I played You Could Be Mine from Guns N' Roses, Motorhead's I Ain't No Nice Guy, and Alice Cooper's Hey Stupid. All three were part of my third degree. So did you figure it out? It was a tough one. I'll give you that. survey says all those songs featured Slash on guitar. Not bad. And I got to play a Motorhead tune I've only played once or twice before. Bonus! Another triple play is headed your way right now, and you don't even have to think this time. The first one is by request from Georgia Forche in Portland, Oregon, who listens to 95.7 K-Boy Southern Oregon's Classic Rock. D, I have loved you forever. Aw, I even dressed up like you during Spirit Week in high school. Double aw. Basically, I'm saying I still adore Twisted Sister and you. Triple aw. I'm also really into the Scorpions. Wait, what? Would you play some for me? Boy, I ought to butter me up and then go with someone else? Why do I feel like I've just been friend-zoned? All right, Georgia, you shall have your Scorpions, courtesy of your very good mate, even though there shall be no mating. It's the House of Hair, people. That means it's

0: Full Metal Best Heard on 10. I hope the hell you crank those three from Megadeth, Aerosmith, and Scorpions. D-Side here with you in the House of Hair, and we're sliding on down to the greasy roots of metal in a minute. Are you up for some old school, old school?
1: Yeah! Dude!
0: Then sit down, Waldo.
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0: Back at it, ready to feed our old school metal Jones. This is the House of Hair. D's out of here with you, and you're coming down to the greasy roots of metal right now. Rolling Stone magazine calls Cream the first rock supergroup ever formed. The band featured Jack Bruce, Eric Clapton, Ginger Baker, and saying they were a major hard rock influence is like calling Water Wet, Angus Young Short, or Metallica huge. Zeppelin, Deep Purple, Black Sabbath, and scores of other bands from all genres owe a tip of the hat to this squabbling British trio who originally formed under the name Sweet and Sour Rock and Roll. Man, that was lame. Cream may not have been much better, but at least it was shorter. Originally formed in 1966, it was less than 3 years and four albums until they decided to go their own ways, which is a nice way of saying they had to split before Jack Bruce and Ginger Baker killed each other. If you want more insight, watch the documentary Beware Ginger Baker. It really is good and insightful. Now, this next song is from their second album, Disraeli Gears, which was released in 1967. Tales of Brave Ulysses was co-written by Clapton and an Australian artist named Martin Sharp, who scribbled the lyrics on a napkin at a bar and handed them to Eric. The song also featured one of the first recorded uses of the wah-wah pedal in rock. You're welcome, Kirk Hammett. So you're down in the greasy roots of metal with Cream on the HOH. Nothing but creamy greatness, baby.
1: We're back!

0: it that I'm rocking you like it was Armageddon? Honestly, I hate that play on words. That was Def Leppard right here on the house. D's out here, and I'm going to put it in park for a minute to get ready for a whole new hour. You're welcome. So why don't you head over to HouseHairOnline.com and marvel at all the stuff you can do during the break. Submit a request. Check out my playlist. Buy a coffee mug. And don't forget the etc. I'll be back in a minute. And don't go nowhere.
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16: My advice to you is to start drinking heavily.
17: This is the House of Hair.
0: Bada bing, bada boom, baby. Another hour of the loudest hair bands ever to stomp across the world in 6-inch platform boots is here. 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It's so tough to get off the platform. Welcome back to the HOH. Did you miss me?
18: You big dummy.
0: You bastard. 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And what do you know? 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It's time to bang your head on the House of Hair. 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

0: Double the pleasure, double the quiet riot. 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
0: Hey there, headbangers. Eastside of here, and you're back in my home sweet home, the House of Hair. It is now time for requests for Iron Maiden from Jason Frecker. Jason lives in Erie, PA, and listens to 104.7 WIOT Toledo's rock. Hey, D, it's time to make the metal, and you don't get much more metal than Maiden. Love the show. Keep on rocking. All right, Jason, it's time to bang your frackin' head. Sorry, bro. I'm sure you get this all the time. This is Aces High on the HOH. It's time to make.

Paranus, New Jersey in the house. Trickster just gave it to you good on the House of Hair. Do they even have other songs? Here's a D Snyder, and the gears are grinding, and there ain't no brakes left on this sucker. So what say we just let it ride and see what happens? We're going balls out, a.k.a. Commando, with Ozzy on the HOH. Oh, once again.

0: Rock, so rock on the HOH. I would have said I want to rock, but that's just me. D-Side here with you, and I'm cutting you loose for a minute or two. 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The House will keep you up to date with everything happening in the big sticky world of the metal, and it's all right there at your fingertips. So start clicking, then hightail it back here pronto.
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17: 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This is the House of Hair.
0: Didn't think you'd get rid of me that easy, did ya? This is Dee Snider here with you in the HOH. And when you maniacs submit a request at houseofaironline.com, I promise you, they all get read. Not by me, of course, but my crack staff of metal-loving monkeys. is totally on top of things. So get them in, and maybe I'll make you famous for a minute or two, like I'm doing right now for Tracy Jones from Churchill, Tennessee, who sent one in through Facebook while listening to Classic Rock 103.5 WIMZ, and now she's known throughout the world of metal to have great taste in music. Tracy is also a cancer survivor, and that is awesome. Check this out. D, Little Fighter by White Lion was my fight song when undergoing chemotherapy treatment for bilateral triple-positive breast cancer. And I'm happy to report that I made my five-year mark, and I've been told I am cancer-free. That is such great news, Tracy. So glad you're still with us, and glad you're still rocking with me on the House of Hair. So for all the people out there fighting for their lives, little or otherwise, this is White Lion on the House of Hair. Fire it up!

0: Old school heavy metal is my business, and business is good. I'm Dee Snider, and you just heard from Dio, Van Halen, and White Lion. All right, I'm going to satisfy my urge for some self-indulgence right after this short break.
1: That goes with the territory.
0: While I'm gone, you're going to use your time constructively by visiting houseofaironline.com to submit a request for a future show. You know you wanna. All right, I got one more to go, so stick around and check out this message from me.
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0: This is Dee Snider, and while you know me as a rock star, radio personality, and maybe even an actor, I'm also a published author. What? You heard me, and at this moment, I have four very different books available. There's my memoirs, Shut Up and Give Me the Mic, the graphic novel on my journey to Washington, D.C. to fight censorship in the 80s called He's Not Gonna Take It, my novel Frats on Suburban Gang Violence in the 70s, and, are you ready? A children's book called We're Not Gonna Take It, about bratty little kids who won't do what they're told, like eat their

0: veggies and stuff. I bratty kid you not. 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So pick up a copy of Shut Up and Give Me the Mic, He's Not Gonna Take It, Frats, or We're Not Gonna Take It, or maybe all four, and discover an exciting new writing talent, moi. And remember, I want to write!
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14: Prepare thyself. This is the House of Hair.
0: We have headbanged our way to the bitter end, my loyal demons. The House of Hair is engineered by Metal Mick McCabe, produced by Dwight Kuhlman, and the showrunner is Pam. Yes, Pam, can I have another? Edwards.
14: I'm Dee Snider, and this gem called the HOH goes down faster than a 50-year-old in a lace miniskirt backstage at a rock concert.
15: I'm Lenny.
14: Yeah, Stephen Piercy told me. Now you all know how this story ends, so say it with me. If it ain't metal, it's crap! Here's a little band that just happens to be in the Metal Hall of Fame, taking us out. That would be my band, Twisted Freaking Sister. I'll see you next week. Now, get ready to scream, rock!

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0: from high on top of the rock in Knoxville, it's J-Mac and Drake. Coming up on today's show, we'll have Gary Thorne. This 45-year-old construction worker is here to discuss how he inadvertently became a major fashion influencer overnight by wearing high-visibility crop tops on his commute. Then later, Drake will attempt to focus. And now, they've been working together so long, they've started to share bad ideas. It's J-Mac and Drake.
1: Oh, no, we've been sharing bad ideas since day before one.
2: Oh, yeah. That's all I have is a subpar idea. This is why it's a subpar morning show.
1: Woo!
2: We're trying our best.
1: We are. We're getting there.
2: Hey, I've been listening to a lot of local radio. We're doing all right.
1: I think so.
2: We'll get better, you know? It's what, we're 9 months in? Yeah, we're nine months into this.
1: Woo!
2: So I'd say by 2 years we're gonna have this figured out.
1: Maybe three.
2: I just can't focus.
1: Let's
2: man.
1: Go four. Why not? Let's do four. Oh, it's a Monday.
2: Yeah.
1: Oh, we're gonna make this Monday so good. I looked at the weather for this week and I was like, what?
2: Is there any 90 degree temperatures in
1: yes,
2: this week?
1: Yes.
2: It is September 14th. I am over this 90 degree stuff. Let me look.
1: Sorry,
2: here.
1: Dude. Sorry to burst your bubble.
2: Does it feel like, did it do this last year? I don't remember it being this hot for this long. Okay. The Apple Weather app, as much as you. Yeah, we got 1, 2, 3 90-degree days this week.
1: I'm telling you,
2: I'm over it.
1: And then throw maybe some humidity.
2: Yeah.
1: Okay.
2: I just want hoodie season.
1: Well, let's just say hello to the fine folks of East Tennessee with
2: Bonjour.
1: Some music. You ready? Little Doors. Hello, we love you. Welcome to the morning show. It's J-Mac and Drake from 103.5 WIMC, Knoxville's Classic Rock.

0: 1035 WIMZ, Knoxville's Classic Rock. It's Jay, Mac, and Drake. In a dating survey, 30% of Southerners responded saying that they've accepted a date mainly for free food and drinks. They're calling it a foodie call. Mm. Not a booty call, a voodie call. And you know what? I got a question for the love doctor. Is this dating or is this dinner with a sponsor?
1: Good morning, lovers and gentlemen. Currently saved in somebody's phone as Free Steak Steve. First, I'm defending the hungry people. Stop asking, can I see a future with this person? And ask,
2: will this reheat?
1: Love is uncertain. Tomorrow's lunch doesn't have to be.
0: You're defending using somebody for dinner? Come on.
1: J-Mac, if she spent 45 minutes listening to you explain what you've done to your truck, that steak wasn't free. That was workers' comp.
0: Ooh, I like this.
1: But whoever's paying deserves protection, which is why I'm prescribing the pre-

0: Numpkin.
1: Oh, what? Pumpkin?
0: It's a prenup on a napkin.
1: Okay.
0: You sign it before the bread arrives. The waiter witnesses it. The busboy handles the appeals. Section one, you must declare your intentions. Looking for marriage? Keeping it casual? Mainly here for the bang bang shrimp. No judgment here, just initial the appropriate box.
1: Oh gosh. And this protects whoever's buying, right?
0: Section two. For every $10 I spend, you must ask one follow-up question about my life.
2: Are you going to finish that?
0: Does not count. And Surf and Turf requires two character references and proof you know my last name. You cannot order market price seafood when you still think my name is Hey You.
1: And what if they genuinely don't feel a connection?
0: Perfectly acceptable. Okay. Buying dinner does not buy romance. But under the prenupkin, if you announce we should just be friends, well, friends split the check.
1: Oh, okay. You're going to scare everybody I'm dating. You
0: know exactly. No dates, no heartbreak. Preventative medicine.
1: Well, listen, love doctor. You're just making these relationships worse. You know that, right?
0: Remember, if they say, I just don't feel a spark, check the receipt. Because apparently somebody did.
1: What does this even mean?
0: $87 at Ruth Chris, J-Mac. That's not chemistry. That's evidence. This has been Love, Dr. Drake. Oh, sign that prenupkin.
3: Oh. They call me Dr. Love. They call me Dr. Love.
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2: Well, I know it feels nice right now outside, but somebody needs to tell Mother Nature it's September.
3: Yeah.
2: We are heading back into the 90s, my friends.
3: No.
2: By Tuesday and Wednesday, humidity, listen to this, upper 90s. And it's hardly what I'm excited about. Football's here, pumpkin spice is here, and the heat is anything but nice.
3: According to our Apple forecast here, 390-degree days this week. But next Wednesday, 75 degrees.
2: Okay.
3: So.
2: Okay, that helps.
3: Will this be the last week of 90-degree temperatures?
2: We'll see. Well, Tennessee started with a Titans-sized thud.
3: Wow.
2: Jets beating Tennessee 23-10. Jets controlled the ball for nearly 39 minutes. Outgained them by 170 yards. Cam Ward spent most of this afternoon running for his life.
3: Mm.
2: So, new coach, new season, same old Titans headache.
3: Why do the Titans hate winning?
2: I don't know.
3: I don't get it.
2: I don't know.
3: Well, let's talk about this Canadian guy named Saul. He's been finally selected for the Guinness World Records of 2027 book for one of the most unnecessarily impressive things that you've ever heard.
2: Mm.
3: He solved 211 Rubik's Cubes. While bouncing on a pogo stick.
2: Oh, wait, hold on. Now it's getting interesting.
3: Yeah. Well, even if you do one Rubik's Cube,
2: I was
3: going to
2: say, I can't
3: but 211 of them on a pogo stick. Not only that, he broke his old record of 65. And he said, no, that's not good enough.
2: Wow.
3: Got on a pogo stick and did 211 of them.
2: Okay. I want to see this video. Please tell me there's a video.
3: There has to be. There has to be. But, you know, the pogo stick alone and the Rubik's Cube.
2: Right.
3: I couldn't do either.
2: No, I'm no. right there with
3: but
2: you.
3: But he combined them.
2: I don't know. I might do a pogo stick. It's been a minute. But yeah. Okay.
3: I mean, talk about a completely useless skill the second there's an emergency. So if the apocalypse shows up, you know, this guy's going to show up scrambled and bouncing on a spring. Saul's our guy to get us through it.
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2: 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It's J. Mac and Drake. Turn it up, because we are two songs away from finding out just how good those Classic Rock ears of yours really are. Coming up at 6:15, it's J. Mac and Drake's Classic Rock on the Clock.

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0: Hey.
2: How are you?
0: Good. How are you doing?
2: I'm doing well. Doing well.
0: We got Drake here, too, this morning, ready to play.
2: What's up?
3: What's going
2: up,
3: on, Drake? Buddy, old pal?
2: What's going on, my brother? How are you?
3: I'm doing pretty dandy. Ready for the chance to win $1,000?
2: Yes, sir, I am. Yes, I'm ready, yes.
0: Drake, don't you remember playing with him last time? He did really good.
3: He killed it.
2: I missed that one song, Van Halen, Running with the Devil.
3: Yeah, I got you.
2: Yeah, remember? Yeah.
0: I think you did really good last time.
3: You just might
0: get this today.
3: I think this is your chance,
0: buddy.
2: Yeah.
0: All right, well, round two, my friend. We're going to make this a good one today.
2: All right, cool. Sweet. I'm ready.
3: Buddy, old pal. We got your seven songs. You got 30 seconds. You need a title and artist of each song. You get all seven, you get $1,000. You get stuck on a song, say pass, and we'll come back to it.
2: All right. Cool, brother. Got it.
0: 30 seconds is officially on the clock for you right now.
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2: Old time rock and roll Bob Hager. More Than a Feeling, Boston. Doobie Brothers, Black Water. Rock and Roll All Night, Kiss. I woke up in morning. Roadhouse Blues, Doors. Here come the rooster. Pass. What did she make you cry? Goldust Woman, Fleetwood Mac.
3: Dude, that was your 30 seconds. You were one song away again, brother.
0: Dude!
2: Oh, man. Dang.
3: Man. You got all of them except for the last one. It was Rooster, Alice in Chains.
2: Dang. Dang it.
0: Oh, my God.
3: Man, two times, though, 6 out of 7. That's pretty stout. I think you might be our strongest competitor yet.
0: Dude, you have me on the edge of my seat.
2: I know. But, oh, no. Dang.
3: Dang, dude. Well, shoo-wee, you're one song away two times in a row from $1,000. That means your third time, you're definitely going to get it.
0: You got to do it.
2: All right, I will.
3: There you go, buddy, Opal. Well, thank you so much. Text us when you're ready to play again, all right?
2: All righty. All right.
0: Bye-bye.
2: Thank you.
0: Well, let's get you signed up to play. Wow, that one is just, I'm still kind of on a high from that. 865-909-ROCK. 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
0: Good morning, it's J-Mac. 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

0: 93.5 WIMZ, Knoxville's Classic Rock. It's J-Mac and Drake. You know, people are permanently putting things on their bodies that start with what somebody else is saying. Mm. Some are funny. Some are pretty badass, by the way. And some people are just going to have to spend the rest of their lives explaining to strangers, what is that?
1: What is that?
0: Yeah,
1: movie?
0: What does that mean? Now, here's what I want to know. If you had to pick one of these things to put on you for the rest of your life, what are you going to choose?
1: Shut up, you little pot licker. I'll put you in the microwave.
0: What?
1: That's from Ricky Bobby. That's what the dad says to the little grandson.
0: Wow. We're going to have some fun coming up here at 6:45. Please join us.
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3: Knoxville area showing no problems right now. We are seeing I-40, 275, 640, Pellissippi Parkway. It's all running smoothly. West Side Merge showing no delays at this time. Traffic flow is very good all over. We do have long-term road construction, 75 at East Emory Road. They're doing some rolling roadblocks there. You'll find those mainly in the afternoons, but we'll keep you posted. I'm Michael Higgins, 103.5 WIMZ Workforce Traffic.
4: 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Good morning, everyone. Mark Packer with you here. Tennessee moves up to number 15 in the latest college football poll after the impressive 45-24 win over Georgia Tech over the weekend. Vols will be back at home Saturday night, Neyland Stadium, 7:45 against Kennesaw State. And then the following Saturday, Vols will welcome number one Texas to town for a noon kickoff. Longhorns number one after knocking off Ohio State over the weekend, 24-23. Georgia is number two. Game of the week this week in college football, number seven LSU at number eight Ole Miss. Titans have started the season 0-1, a 23-10 loss to the Jets yesterday. Kyle Larson wins on the NASCAR circuit. Circuit now heads to Bristol for a night race on Saturday. That's a look at sports. I'm Mark Packer.
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0: 103.5 WIMZ Knoxville's Classic Rock. It's Jay Mack and Drake. You know, I've noticed that folks are doing something a little bit crazy, Drake.
1: What's that?
0: They are putting tattoos or movie quotes on their bodies.
1: Ooh, I could have my body covered in Billy Madison.
0: Oh, yeah.
1: Happy Gilmore.
0: Mm.
1: Ricky Bobby, anything Al Pacino.
0: Oh, you got an Al Pacino impersonation?
1: I'm just getting warmed up.
0: I figured it was going to be that.
1: Out of order. You're out of order. This whole court's out of order. That'd be my entire back.
0: Wow.
1: Al Pacino quotes.
0: Well, that's pretty good. That's pretty good.
1: Okay, what about you? What quote would you do?
0: Man, I probably would have to go with "Forgive them, Father, for they know not what they do."
1: No.
0: From The Passion.
1: Oh, there you go.
0: Yeah.
1: Getting deep on them.
0: Yeah. But hey, I want to have some fun with this. So I'm going to spin something for you. You ready?
1: Yeah.
0: I'm going to give, because I know you like to watch movies. I know you do.
1: Yeah. Mm-hmm. Older movies for sure.
0: Yeah. Well, I'm going to give you a line and I'm going to see if you can tell me the movie.
1: Oh.
0: Yeah.
1: Right, game on, baby.
0: I'm not going to embarrass you too bad because I think you know, you could handle this.
1: Well, first off, I have no dignity. I can never be embarrassed.
0: All right. Okay. And I'm not going to probably do the best impersonation, but if it is required, I'll try. Okay.
1: It's required every time.
0: Every time?
1: Every time. I got here. I just gave you some solid Al Pacino.
0: Yeah, but I'm not good like you in this area.
1: I'll
0: start with an Irish accent and I'll sound Hispanic after three words.
1: Sounds great. That's good radio right there, baby.
0: It's not. It's awful. Okay, I'll try it.
1: Okay.
0: All right. Go ahead, make my day.
1: Go ahead, make my day. I'm stuck at Al Pacino now.
0: Yeah.
1: Go ahead, make my day. Mm-hmm. I see the face.
0: Mm-hmm.
1: I don't know.
0: Dirty Harry.
1: Dirty Harry.
0: Yep.
1: Nah,
0: yeah. Okay. I feel the need for speed.
1: That is Tom Cruise?
0: Yeah.
1: Is that Days of Thunder?
0: Nope.
1: No, is it? I feel the need. Jerry Maguire?
0: Top
1: Gun.
0: There you go. Man, yeah. Okay. Here, this one's going to be easy for you. Say hello to my little friends.
1: That is not Al Pacino whatsoever. Scarface.
0: All right. Houston, we have a problem.
1: Is that Apollo 11?
0: Go a few more numbers.
1: Apollo 13?
0: There you go. Okay. Go. If you build it, they will come.
1: That is the Field of Dreams.
0: Mm-hmm. All right. Show me the money.
1: That is Jerry Maguire.
0: Okay. I'm not a smart man, but I know what love is.
1: I'm not a smart man, but that's a fourth comment.
0: There you go. All right, how about inconceivable?
1: Inconceivable.
0: You said you're into old ones. It's a little older.
1: Inconceivable. I don't know.
0: That's The Princess Bride.
1: Oh,
0: yeah.
1: I've watched that one like two or three times, though.
0: How about The Dude Abides?
1: The Dude Abides, that's That is... Big Lebowski.
0: There you go. As if.
1: Is like a valley little girl or...
0: Oh, come on.
1: As if. Oh, no.
0: That's Clueless.
1: Nah, I don't think I ever watched that one.
0: Really? You gotta watch at least once. How about Stay Classy?
1: Stay Classy. I just pictured the guy from the Most Interesting Man in the World commercials.
0: Mm. Stay Classy. Well, he is pretty interesting, the guy that says it. It's Mr. Will Ferrell.
1: Oh, Anchorman.
0: There you go.
1: You
0: okay.
1: Stay Classy San Diego.
0: It doesn't stay classy.
1: Okay,
0: so I'll just give you a couple more. Okay.
1: Okay,
0: we're
1: fun.
0: On a mission from God.
1: We're on a mission from God.
0: Mm-hmm.
1: Can I get a hint?
0: Has brothers in it.
1: Brothers?
0: Mm-hmm. The Blues Brothers.
1: Oh, Blues Brothers.
0: Uh-huh. Okay, here's Johnny.
1: That is The Shining.
0: There you go. Bye, Felicia.
1: Bye, Felicia. I don't know.
0: That's Friday.
1: Oh, that's Friday. Okay.
0: One more. If you ain't first, you're last.
1: That is Ricky Bobby.
0: That is
1: Talladega
0: Nights.
1: I pretty much wake up in the morning first thing and I piss excellent.
0: There you do. All right. Well, here it is. That was a pretty good performance, man.
1: Thank you.
0: I'm impressed. You watch way too much TV.
1: Well, you know. Didn't have anything else to do as a kid. So.
0: Well, what is yours? If you had to put a tattoo gun on your body.
1: And get a movie quote.
0: One thing permanently for the rest of your life. One movie quote. Yep. What's it going to be? We'd love to hear from you guys. And be careful, because if it's I'm your Huckleberry, that's pretty badass at 40.
1: That's Tombstone.
0: That's pretty badass at 40. But at 85, your grandkids are going to have some
1: questions. What about Blaze of Glory? I'll make you famous.
0: Yeah.
1: I like that one.
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2: Well, we're watching those gas prices creep back up there, and not very often do I think about diesel, but it really ends up following you to the grocery store.
3: It's bad.
2: You got the East Tennessee farmers, they're struggling with these higher fuel prices because they're doubling their operation costs. Running those tractors, hauling that food to reach us at our local market. Sooner or later, the pain of the pump, it lands on our plates.
3: Man.
2: Well, listen, if you've ever watched ABC's What Would You Do? There's a chance you might be able to meet the man behind those hidden cameras. John Quinones is going to be speaking at UT October 1st at 7 o'clock. It's free. It's open to everybody. But behave yourselves because you never know. This guy could be watching you with some more hidden cameras.
3: He's obviously doing pretty good at being hidden because I don't even know who this guy is.
2: You're young.
3: Well, how about this game this past weekend, Jim?
2: Oh, I know. It was great.
3: Tennessee went to Atlanta Saturday and beat Georgia Tech 45-24. How about our boy, Deshaun Bishop?
2: That's
3: that
2: right.
3: That dude is a hoss cat. Him compared to last year, he's beefed up 100%. 147 rushing yards, 2 touchdowns. Tennessee ran for a total of 299 yards. As a team, the defense picked off 2 passes. There's a lot to like about this game.
2: Mm-hmm.
3: But here's the part that a lot of us cannot get past. 14 penalties for 142 yards. 142 yards. That's almost more than what Deshaun Bishop ran.
2: Wow.
3: And that is a pretty crazy. So that is a bonkers right there. So if you think about it that way, Tennessee won by 3 touchdowns after basically spotting Georgia Tech an entire football field in penalties. At that point, the Vols weren't playing just Georgia Tech. They were playing Georgia Tech and Tennessee.
0: J-Mac and Drake's 3 for the Road.
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2: 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It's J-Mac and Drake. And somewhere on this planet right now is a grown adult making a decision that the rest of us will eventually have to explain.
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0: 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You know, the scary thing about stupid decisions is the people making one usually think, oh, this is going to work. And this is Earth is Could.
1: Earth is

0: time.
1: We really are. These are three real stories, three questionable human decisions. After each one, J-Mac, you got to tell us how cooked we are.
2: I will tell you.
1: Okay. Exhibit A comes from Jacksonville, Illinois. Mm. Not Florida this time. Mm. Surprising. Police say a 39-year-old man was giving a no trespassing order after somebody took apart an electrical box at the corner deli.
2: Oh.
1: So he could charge his phone.
2: Oh.
1: His battery got low.
2: Wow.
1: And apparently his next logical thought was, time to become an electrician. You know, for the rest of us, there's a point where our phone dies and we just all live like it's 1997 again.
2: Or we go put it in our car.
1: Yeah, we look around, talk to somebody, ask what time it is. Crazy. But you do not dismantle the deli.
2: Uh-uh.
1: If your battery hits 1% and you're staring at commercial wiring thinking, I could probably figure this out. No, you can't. Just let the phone die. It fought hard. J-Mac, how cooked are we here?
2: Pan-seared, crispy around the edges, but we still might save the planet.
1: Okay, well, after this story, Exhibit B takes us to Minnesota. According to a felony complaint, police say a 27-year-old named Andy allegedly sold psychedelic mushrooms and other drugs under the name, I love this, Flower Daddy.
2: Oh, that sounds perfect.
1: Flower Daddy. And investigators say, this is the part that cracks us up here. The suspected customers had something from the business, loyalty cards.
2: Oh.
1: An alleged drug dealer with a customer rewards program. Now, I think the whole point of, you know, running an illegal drug business is the lack of paperwork, you know?
2: Oh, this guy
1: looked at drug dealing and thought, you know what? We need better customer retention.
2: I need to save a few dollars.
1: Now, court records, they don't say what the rewards actually were. But I'm not saying it was buy 9 bags, get 10 free. But I need to know what happens when you reach Flower Daddy Platinum status.
2: That's nice right there.
1: Police say they found more loyalty cards during the searches connected to the case. He is now facing 7 felony drug charges.
2: Wow.
1: So whatever those points are worth, I'm guessing the program's been discontinued.
2: My goodness.
1: J-Mac, how cooked are we now?
2: Ooh, this one here. How about deep fried?
1: Okay.
2: Oils are smoking. Mm. And somehow, you know, this guy's still asking, are there some coupons?
1: You're going to make some, Flower Daddy. All right.
2: Wow.
1: Moving on from Flower Daddy to Exhibit C. Two sisters-in-laws. Sister-in-laws, not sisters.
2: Okay.
1: Holly and Becky Stevens. They say they've been breastfeeding each other's kids for 7 years. And, you know, we've been nursing since the beginning of time.
2: Oh, honeys.
1: And a doctor who discussed their situation said nursing another person's child isn't inherently unsafe by itself. So that's not what's broken the brains here. Here's how incredibly casual they were about all this. It started when one woman was watching another's 5-day-old baby. The baby got hungry. She fed them. And eventually they continued doing it with their other children. And what do you think the reasoning behind all this is? Why they say it's so convenient to do it?
2: I don't know. Come on.
1: It's less to pack.
2: I was going to say diaper bag.
1: Yeah, less
2: really?
1: To pack.
2: It's the diaper bag?
1: Now we've all forgotten our phone charger, just like that guy
2: gosh.
1: In Illinois.
2: Mm-hmm.
1: But we've never solved that problem by borrowing somebody else's body.
2: I'm going to borrow your
1: booty,
2: girl.
1: So here's the family checklist. Do we have the diapers? Yep. We got the wipes? Yep. What about the bottle? Becky's coming.
2: Becky's coming.
1: So they pretty much created like this breastfeeding co-op situation. But we're not finished, J-Mac.
2: Okay.
1: Because while explaining how earthy the family already thinks they are, they casually revealed they also do placenta pills.
2: I'm not surprised.
1: I mean, of course you do. Of course you do. At that point, even Whole Foods is looking at you going, ladies, you're making this weird. J-Mac, after that,
2: yes.
1: How cooked are we?
2: All right, honey. Well, I'd say burnt to a dang crisp. Smoke alarms going off. Kitchen's almost gone. Hey, you just better order yourself a pizza.
1: Oh, yeah. So these are grown adults. These are people running the civilization, and nobody's coming to supervise us, which, based on today's evidence, feels like a pretty serious oversight. But you know what? I think common sense really needs to make a comeback tour.

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2: Good morning, it's J-Mac, and welcome to Monday. 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

0: 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It's J Mac and Drake. You've seen these album covers your whole life. But when Drake describes exactly what's happening in them, it's like a police report, and they sound absolutely unhinged.
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3: Hey, good day to you as we are seeing a great ride 640 west from 40 on the east side to 275. No problems. 40 west, Pellissippi Parkway, west side merge area showing no delays as well as traffic flow looks great on 275 and I-40 as well with accident and stall free conditions right now. No problems on the roadways as you head out the door. I'm Michael Higgins, 103.5 WIMZ, workforce traffic.
4: 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Good morning, everyone. Mark Packer with you here. Tennessee moves up to number 15 in the latest college football poll after the impressive 45-24 win over Georgia Tech over the weekend. Vols will be back at home Saturday night, Neyland Stadium, 7:45 against Kennesaw State. And then the following Saturday, Vols will welcome number one Texas to town for a noon kickoff. Longhorns number one after knocking off Ohio State over the weekend, 24-23. Georgia is number two. Game of the week this week in college football, number seven LSU at number eight Ole Miss. Titans have started the season 0-1, a 23-10 loss to the Jets yesterday. Kyle Larson wins on the NASCAR circuit. Circuit now heads to Bristol for a night race on Saturday. That's a look at sports. I'm Mark Packer.
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0: 103.5 WIMZ Knoxville's Classic Rock, J-Mac and Drake. Well, the Knox County album cover crime scene division have reopened four cases this morning. And, you know, I don't understand, Drake. Why do you think I'm qualified to solve these?
1: You can do it. Hit that jingle.
0: Okay, let's do it.
2: Album cover crime scene.
3: Clues are hiding in the sleeve. Find the clues, name the album. Solve the mystery.
0: All right, here we go.
1: All right, J-Mac, I took four album covers you've probably seen 100 times and wrote them up like police reports. Mm. I'll tell you exactly what investigators found at the scene. You have to tell me the album.
0: Okay.
1: Knox County Trust You with Rock and Roll Homicide. You ready?
0: Okay. Yes.
1: You got your little bell in case you get one right?
0: I got my bell.
1: Okay. Case file number one. Investigators have recovered what appears to be a highly brightly colored beauty salon advertisement featuring rows of women's hairstyles. Several adult male suspects have somehow had their faces inserted where the models' faces should be. Also visible at the crime scene were several completely unrelated female celebrities. What album cover is this, J-Mac?
0: Oh, wow. I'm just going to guess. Is it Queen?
1: No.
0: Okay. Then no. I have no idea.
1: All right. Here's a hint. My favorite band.
0: Oh, okay. So the Rolling Stones. Mm-hmm. Sticky.
1: No, not Sticky Fingers. No. That one's a crotch.
0: Okay. Of course you know. I don't know.
1: Some Girls.
0: Some Girls, okay.
1: And here's a fun fact about the album. The 1978 sleeved used actual celebrity faces without getting anybody's permission.
0: Wow.
1: Including Lucille Ball, ooh, Raquel Welch, Farrah Fawcett, and others. Legal threats followed.
0: I was going to say, they get in trouble?
1: And so, yeah, and then they replaced their faces.
0: So there was a crime.
1: With the band's faces. Oh, okay. So that's why Mick Later Jagger's on. All dolled up.
0: Okay.
1: So, case file number two.
0: I'm ready.
1: Authorities have located what appears to be a winged small child holding a cigarette. There are no adults visible. Mm-hmm. The subject seems disturbingly relaxed, considering every sentence contained in this police report. What is that album?
0: That is Van Halen.
1: Yeah.
0: All right.
1: Yeah.
0: It's not. It's Sammy Hagar. I know he's on this one. Yeah.
1: Is he?
0: I think so. But I don't know the name of the album. Oh my gosh. JD would be so disappointed in me.
1: I don't think it is. I think it's Roth.
0: Are you sure?
1: Nah.
0: I don't know. 1984
1: the name of the album.
0: I was
1: is the album.
0: Oh, I almost guessed that.
1: That is Van Roth, though, right?
0: Yeah, that is
1: Yeah,
0: Roth.
1: Okay, cool. Yep. I was starting to be disappointed in myself. But the child on the cover was based on a series of photos of 2-year-old Carter Helm, and the cigarette was actually a candy cigarette.
0: Oh, good.
1: So there you go. Here we go. Case file number three. Four adult males have been discovered beside a massive concrete structure, what appears to be an abandoned industrial area. Suspicious wet marks have been found around the base. Investigators have not yet determined whether this is vandalism, public indecency, or four rock stars desperately needing a bathroom.
0: I'm thinking that this is Pink Floyd.
1: No.
0: Oh, no. Really?
1: It's four of them. They got the four structures behind them, and they're just kind of standing in front of the structures. Roger Daltrey.
0: Oh, geez. I'm no good at this. You're just making them really harder.
1: You did really well last week.
0: Well, thanks.
1: The Who. Who's next?
0: Okay.
1: So, Pete Townsend apparently was the only member who actually managed to urinate on the concrete structure. Photographer Ethan Russell said that rainwater from a film canister was used to fake the remaining wet marks because the rest of the band couldn't perform on command.
0: Oh, wow.
1: All right.
0: These really are some crime type albums.
1: I know. Like, this is great.
0: Hearing this, I'm like, crimes have been committed.
1: Yeah, there really has been. Public indecency. All right, final case. Investigators are examining two adjoining New York apartment buildings covered in rows of windows. Something is wrong with those windows. Different people and objects appear inside them depending on what's placed on the outer structure. And investigators have discovered that the entire floor of a real building appears to be missing from the evidence. Close that final case.
0: All right. I think this is some lead for your head.
1: Yeah.
0: Okay. I just can't... Oh, I don't know the name. I don't know the album.
1: Physical Graffiti.
0: Oh, my gosh.
1: I'll just try to help you out on that one.
0: Oh, man, it's okay.
1: But here's the fun fact about this. These are real buildings. 96th and 98th St. Mark's Place in New York City. The buildings are actually 5 stories tall, but the floor was removed from the photograph so the image would fit the square album cover. And when I lived in New York City, I went and saw the building.
0: Dang.
1: Yeah, that's really cool. So
0: physical
1: there you go.
0: Graffiti. Okay.
1: Man.
0: How well, about that album cover from Crime Scene, I'm sure that the people listening, they did a better job than Jay today.
1: Oh, yeah. But we'll get there. It was a fun road, though. Fun little journey for us.
0: I liked all the details.
1: Yeah. I love how it sounds like a 70s crime show, too.
0: It does.
1: Album cover Crime Scene.

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1: What's the worst thing after the football game?
2: Losing, obviously.
1: No. What's the worst thing after the game if we win?
2: Well,
1: the morning after.
2: Oh, of course. Thank goodness for coffee.
1: Exactly. Once again, Kid Joe Market is making the little things count, like free coffee for everyone the day after a Tennessee win.
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2: Well, my Kansas City Chiefs finally opening up the season tonight against the Denver Donkeys. Patrick Mahomes is expected to lead the offense, while my personal favorite, Chris Jones, number 95, is ready to spend tonight introducing Denver's quarterback to Arrowhead's grass, baby.
3: Mm.
2: That's right.
3: Patrick Mahomes, I love you.
2: Girl Scout cookies are going to the dogs. For real. They really are. They're making their very first cookies for dogs coming out in January.
4: Really?
2: Yeah. So now, my dogs are also going to have a cookie crack dealer, too.
4: Man, they're about to be making so much money.
2: Oh, Thin Mints. I miss you.
4: So it's been reported that major fast food chains are starting to put more emphasis back on human interaction and customer service years of kiosk, apps, and mobile ordering. So get this. October 5th, McDonald's says that it's launching the largest training exercise in company history, involving more than 2 million crew members, employees, and supplier partners around the world.
2: Good.
4: What they're focusing on? Hospitality. Being friendly.
2: I love it.
4: Actually interacting with customers. So let's understand where we've landed. For years, it was download the app, scan the code, use the kiosk, tap your card, grab your bag, and please complete this entire transaction without making eye contact with another living person. And somebody finally walked in the restaurant and said, could somebody just say hello to me?
2: Right?
4: And corporate America went, write that down. Write that down. So, J-Mac, do you prefer having a person at the counter, or are you a kiosk person? I've never used a kiosk.
2: I gotta have people.
4: Yeah.
2: I love my people.
4: So we spent years inventing apps, kiosks, and AI that revolutionized fast food. And the hot new technology for 2026 is now a human being saying, welcome to McDonald's.
0: J-Mac and Drake's 3 for the Road.
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5: 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About a 4-minute delay. Couple of extra minutes. 640 southbound from 275 to I-40 west side. 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
2: 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It's J. Mac and Drake. Listen, you don't need the lyrics. You don't need the album. You just need the artist and the title before the time runs out. We are two songs away from Classic Rock on the Clock. It's coming up at 8:15.

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0: Hi.
3: What's up, buddy Opal? It's J-Mac and Drake.
2: Hey, good to hear from you guys.
3: Yeah. Hey, good to hear from you. What are you doing over there?
2: Enjoying a day off of work today.
0: Oh, nice.
3: What do you do for the almighty dollar when you're at work?
2: I do heavy equipment rentals.
0: Ooh.
2: Mini excavators, trenches, whatnot.
3: Man.
0: Well, when I need to work on that backyard, I know who to call.
2: Thank you. Yes, indeed. I'm a recent transplant here from New Orleans, Louisiana.
0: I like that accent.
2: Thank you. Thank you.
3: How do you like it here in the 865?
2: Oh, we love the Tennessee area. I've been listening to you guys since we moved here. I love the radio station. WIMZ rocks.
0: Woo, there we go. That's what I like to
3: hopefully
0: hear.
3: Hopefully today, WIMZ is hooking you up with $1,000, buddy.
0: I know, right?
2: That sounds great.
0: Okay.
3: It is now time for J-Mac and Drake's Classic Rock on the clock. You got 7 songs. You got 30 seconds. We need the title and artist of each song. If you get stuck on a song, say pass. We'll come back to it. You get all 7 songs. You get $1,000.
2: Got it.
0: All right. All right. 30 seconds officially on the clock right now.
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2: Aerosmith, Living in
3: that was your 30 seconds, man. You were right there.
2: Oh, man. I couldn't catch that second one. It kind of went fast by, and I had to say pass. But, man, I was loving an elevator Aerosmith.
0: Oh, my gosh, man.
2: Well, thank y'all so much. That was fun.
3: Quite the rush, isn't it?
2: It is. It really is. That didn't adrenaline rush right there. I like that.
0: Dude, I swear. We play this again with you. You got this.
3: Yeah, so hit us up next week or two. Let us know when you're ready to play again. At that number I've been texting yet. Text us back. Let us know you're ready to party, and we'll give you a second chance at $1,000. How's that sound?
0: Right.
2: Thank y'all so much. That was so much fun. J-Mac and Drake, y'all are the best.
0: Oh, dude. I love it.
3: New Orleans saying that. Woo! We're nationwide, baby.
0: Now let's get you signed up to play. 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
1: Today's big ask is, what's one rule in your house everybody knows not to break?
0: Do not touch mama's thermostat.
1: Okay, that's the OG one. Do you have any other rules?
0: In the kitchen, please do not put dishes, dirty dishes in both sides of the sink.
1: Yeah.
0: One side only.
1: Only.
0: I need one to do things.
1: Oh, okay.
0: You know?
1: Clear up some dishes real estate.
0: That's right.
1: See, for me, my friend I live with, Alex, he is what I call a, I don't think I can say it on the radio, but he's a very particular on locking the door.
0: Okay.
1: You walk in, you lock that door.
0: Boom.
1: If I have somebody coming over, I'll unlock the door. By the time they get there, the door's locked again. Oh, I don't know how he knows. He has like a sense going on. My grandmother, here's a rule that she had. She had a living room that we could not sit in or use.
0: Oh.
1: You walk into her house, it was this all white living room, white couches, ottoman chairs, and you were not allowed to sit on that in the furniture, nothing.
0: Oh.
1: Yeah, weirdest rule ever.
0: Stay out of the living room, the room you're supposed to live in.
1: So today's a big
0: ask.
1: Oh, come on.
0: Oh, you're wanting me to sing?
1: Yeah, yeah. Today's big.
0: I want to sing. Ask.
1: That's a Monday up in here. Today's big ask is, what's one rule in your house everyone knows not to break? The big.

0: 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Workforce traffic.
1: Picking it up on this Monday morning in Knoxville, 40 East for Pellissippi Parkway to 640, 11-minute ride, about a 3-minute delay, maybe an extra minute, 40 East from the west side merge to Pellissippi Parkway as well. 640 southbound, 275 to I-40 west side, 4 minutes, 2 extra minutes for you there, and a couple of extra minutes, 40 West from 640 on the east side to 275. It's about a 7-minute ride. Couple of extra minutes also, 40 West from 275 to 640. 1035 WIMZ Workforce Traffic.
2: 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Good morning, everyone. Mark Packer with you here. Tennessee moves up to number 15 in the latest college football poll after the impressive 45-24 win over Georgia Tech over the weekend. Vols will be back at home Saturday night, Neyland Stadium, 7:45 against Kennesaw State. And then the following Saturday, Vols will welcome number one Texas to town for a noon kickoff. Longhorns number one after knocking off Ohio State over the weekend, 24-23. Georgia is number two. Game of the week this week in college football, number seven LSU at number eight Ole Miss. Titans have started the season 0-1, a 23-10 loss to the Jets yesterday. Kyle Larson wins on the NASCAR circuit. Circuit now heads to Bristol for a night race on Saturday. That's a look at sports. I'm Mark Packer.
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7: Because we have lawyers in all 50 states, I see lots of lawyers' ads. Most seem to be bragging on results, but are they true or misleading? For example, in some cases, a firm may try a case even though the at-fault party has no lawyer, then brag in the ad about their results. My son Matt got one for nearly $50 million, but we never collected one dime. 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
1: Today's Big Ask is, what is one rule in your house everyone knows not to break? This person here in the WIMZ text line says, if you empty the ice tray, refill it.
0: That's a good one.
1: Right there. Mm-hmm. No eating in the living room. Sounds like my grandma. This person here says, if you cook, you don't clean. That's the law. Tit for tat.
0: Oh, I like that too.
1: Yeah.
0: Or how about this one? Don't show up without calling first. Man, you know what, Drake? Since grandbabies are in the picture now, they nap. And so that's something that has become a new rule in our house big time. Don't show up.
1: Don't be ringing that doorbell.
0: Don't be ringing the doorbell because those
1: dogs barking.
0: I'm telling you, man, that right there. So what's the Big Ask answer for you today? 865-909-ROCK. Hello.
2: 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Or my remote control.
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2: 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I probably throw something at one of them, whoever it is.
1: Then they throw the mug on the ground and stomp on the remote.
0: Thank you, honey.
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0: 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Bye-bye. 865-909-ROCK. 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
3: 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You know, you have a great day and you're safe. God's will you every day, every step you guys take, man.
0: Oh, everybody thank you, hon. We appreciate your prayers.
3: 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Yes, ma'am.
1: And thank God for you too, buddy.
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1: What's the one rule in your house everyone knows not to break?
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2: Well, yes, I do.
0: Let's hear it.
2: Don't touch my sh**.
1: All of it. If it's not your sh**, don't touch it.
2: That's right.
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0: I like that rule. I think I'm going to start implementing that rule at home.
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2: Everything.
0: I think he's related to Kevin.
1: Oh, yeah. Everything.
0: Our engineer. Just everything.
1: Don't even touch Kevin. The doorknob to get in. Just stay out.
0: I ask Kevin all the time questions, and he'll say everything.
1: Oh, Engineer Kevin.
0: Yeah. Well, thank you, honey, for sharing your big ask answer with us today.
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0: Today's word. Oh, my goodness.

0: a good one. Because we've been doing it. It's Sing.
1: Oh,
0: that's right. 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Who knows? You just might end up in Vegas getting to see the Eagles, who are going to sing you some songs. S-I-N-G.
1: You're going to sing once we get you qualified right now.
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3: 275 looking good through from 40 to 640. 640 north, 40 on the west side to 275. A good left lane blocked. Alcoa Highway northbound past Governor John Sevier Highway. That's giving some slowing and seeing the stop and go on the south side. 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

0: Rocket. Yeah. 103.5 WIMZ, Knoxville's Classic Rock, J Mac and Drake. Okay, so who needs a Dollywood day? Who
1: needs me, one? Me.
0: Well, here's what we're doing. We're going to send somebody. We're going to make your day a whole lot better. We've got some Dollywood tickets. We're going to do this all the rest of this week. But it is the perfect time to get out there and explore all of the brand new adventures that they have out at Dollywood, especially the new Night Flight Expedition roller coaster. Ooh. Get to head deep into the Smokies, going on this legendary secret lake. You get to climb through the mountains, soar through the air, and then you hit the white water. I mean, it's like all kinds of rides.
2: That was poetic.
0: Wrapped into one. Did you like that?
2: Yeah. Oh. I felt like I was there.
0: So you're part roller coaster, part white water ride, part indoor adventure. The whole experience lasts about 5.5 minutes. I think I have to do it 2 or 3 times. We're going to get you on there.
2: Yeah.
0: I know you're not really a coaster guy, but I think this one will be good for you.
2: I'm more of a grounded individual, like my feet on the ground.
0: I think we should get you there.
2: Not really what you call an adrenaline junkie.
0: Let's go. You know, what if I called Cousin Vinny and I asked Cousin Vinny to go?
2: Well, Cousin
0: Vinny. He could ride the ride with
2: Cousin Vinny. Cousin Vinny tends to talk me into things I normally wouldn't do. So.
0: See, that's why I said what I said.
2: If Cousin Vinny goes, I'll go.
0: Really?
2: Yeah, we just got to get him tickets.
0: You know, he's listening right now. I bet you he's all, yeah.
2: Come on, Cousin Vinny, this is your invite.
0: Mm-hmm. Well, here's an invite for sure. We are looking for caller number 5 right now, 865-909-ROCK, because we want to send you to experience the Night Flight Expedition yourself. So caller 5, let's get you to Dollywood. What do you say?
2: I say let's do it.
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0: 103.5 WIMZ, Knoxville's Classic Rock. Jay Mack and Drake, we are about to head out the door on this fine Monday. But before we do, let's get our caller 5 on the phone. Hello, you are going to Dollywood.
1: Oh, my gosh.
0: Who's this?
1: I'm so happy. Pam Williams.
2: Oh, right, what's Pam. Up, Pam? What are you doing over there?
1: I am late for work.
0: You're late for work? Well, maybe we could be your excuse.
2: Yeah, what's the job you're late to? What do you do for a living?
1: I take care of everybody's workers' comp and FMLA.
2: Oh, nice. Dang. Well, you know, you winning some tickets is worth being late.
0: That's an excuse, right?
1: Absolutely.
2: You just might have to take your boss with you so you don't get written up.
0: Hey, there you go. Tell the boss you can go with you.
1: He might like that.
2: There you go. J Mac and Drake, the best reason to be late for work.
0: Hey, we need to make that an actual jingle.
1: Absolutely.
0: All right, honey, Miss Pam, we're going to send you on a Dollywood day, courtesy of this radio station. Can you tell me what that radio station is?
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0: Forever, ever.
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0: Thank you guys so much for hanging out with us today, and we will be back with you tomorrow. Same time, same place. More opportunities at Dollywood Tickets and that Classic Rock road trip to see the Eagles. Have a wonderful rest of your day. May the good Lord bless you and your family always.
2: And good luck fighting the mundane Monday blues. 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

Devil went down to Georgia. He was looking for a soul to steal. He was in a bind because he was way behind and he was willing to make a deal. When he came across this young man sawing on a fiddle and playing it hot, and the devil jumped up on a hickory stump and said, "Boy, let me tell you what. I guess you didn't know it, but I'm a fiddle player too. And if you'd care to take a dare, I'll make a bet with you. Now you play pretty good fiddle, boy, but give the devil his due. I bet a fiddle of gold against your soul, 'cause I think I'm better than you."

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Johnny said, "Devil, just come on back if you ever want to try again. 'Cause I told you once, you son of a gun."

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1: Well, nobody told Night Ranger they're supposed to slow down. The band just released their new double disc, The Best of Night Ranger Collection, featuring newly remixed and remastered classics along with material from their more recent albums. And after more than four decades together, Jack Blades, the bass player and lead singer, says they may not be finished making new music either. Blades says he and guitarist Brad Gillis were recently having lunch when they looked at each other and basically said, "You think it's time?" Meaning another album of brand new Night Ranger material? Jack says he never stops writing and admits the band is threatening to make another studio record. And why not? These guys have sold more than 17 million albums, played more than 4,500 shows, and they're still touring with dates already stretching into 2027. Jack says he'll keep doing it as long as it's fun, which I absolutely support, because any band that gave us Don't Tell Me You Love Me, You Can Still Rock in America, and Sister Christian, they've definitely earned the right to keep rocking until somebody physically takes Brad Gillis's guitar away from him. And good luck with that. At your 60 Seconds in Rock, I'm Octavius for 103.5 WIMZ, Knoxville's classic rock.

0: 103.5 WIMZ, Knoxville's classic rock, Joe Walsh and the Rocky Mountain Way. 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

0: 1035 WIMZ, Knoxville's classic rock, fighting for your right to party. It's Big R, Party New York Day. You know what's going on right now? The Tennessee Valley Fair, Chilhowee Park, running through the 20th. 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Going to get you some Springsteen, some Led Zeppelin, and more next on 103.5 WIMZ, Knoxville's classic rock.
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0: 1035 WIMZ, Knoxville's classic rock at the outfield right there, and Big R right here. Fourth annual Smoky Mountain Bike Week is coming the 25th through October 3rd. 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Another extra long block of classic rock is coming. Got some Steve Miller and Soundgarden next in the All Request Lunch at high noon.
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0: 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Coming up, another code word. 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
4: And today I got a couple of tickets for you to go to the Over Mountain Rally Races at Newport Speedway. That's going on this Saturday. Also got a couple of tickets for you to kind of nerd out with the Lord of the Rings showing at Iams Nature Center. Movies Under the Stars happening Friday night, and we'll put you there. And we're getting you that diploma that says you graduate the College of Classic Rock Knowledge. All right, it was this month in rock history that this legendary American rock band released the album Go to Heaven. I'm going to ask you what band I'm talking about. And here's your hint. Ben and Jerry even named one of their ice cream flavors after a guitarist in the band. So what band is it? First one with the correct answer at 865-909-ROCK is going to win from WIMZ. Good luck.
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4: 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Your question is this. This month in rock history, this legendary American rock band released the album Go to Heaven. And your hint about this question, Ben and Jerry even named one of their ice cream flavors after a guitarist in this band. What band are we talking about?
22: We are talking about the Grateful Dead.
4: That is correct. You got it. Who's this?
22: This is Kathy.
4: Kathy, of course, that ice cream flavor I'm talking about from Ben and Jerry's is a Cherry Garcia. You ever had that?
22: I have.
4: And?
22: I like it.
4: All right. Nice. I've never had it. I've been wanting to try it for years. I don't even know if it's still around, but yeah.
22: I'm not sure if it is either, but I've had it in the past, and it's really good.
4: Well, Kathy, I'm going to hook you up with a couple of tickets to the Overmountain Rally Races in Newport Speedway this Saturday night. We're getting you into the Lord of the Rings, showing at the IMS Nature Center Under the Stars for Movies Under the Stars on Friday night, and I'm getting you that diploma that says you graduate the College of Classic Rock Knowledge.
22: I love it.
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0: 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You've got your marching orders. Turn up the radio. I'm Big R. Thanks for rocking on the job with us. Hey, J-Mac and Drake, every morning at the 9 o'clock hour, right around 9:15, give you a shot at scoring some Dollywood tickets. How would you like to win some free tickets to Dollywood and go check out that brand new ride, the Night Flight Expedition? J-Mac and Drake will make it happen. Make sure you're listening tomorrow morning. Got some Kansas, some Joan Jett, and Alice Cooper coming up. Hang out.
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1: 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EAG, European Auto Garage, is Knoxville's first.
0: Octavius in for George McFly today. The buttons already are starting to mess up on me. That's how it works around here. Hey, it's radio. 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We're going to do a top five sometime this afternoon. You get to hear that. I've also got Mark Packer doing sports. I got two chances for you to get qualified for the Classic Rock Road Trip to see the Eagles at the Sphere in Las Vegas, one at 3 and one at 4. 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
1: Well, nobody told Night Ranger they're supposed to slow down. The band just released their new double disc, The Best of Night Ranger Collection, featuring newly remixed and remastered classics along with material from their more recent albums. And after more than four decades together, Jack Blades, the bass player and lead singer, says they may not be finished making new music either. Blades says he and guitarist Brad Gillis were recently having lunch when they looked at each other and basically said, "You think it's time?" Meaning another album of brand new Night Ranger material? Jack says he never stops writing and admits the band is threatening to make another studio record. And why not? These guys have sold more than 17 million albums, played more than 4,500 shows, and they're still touring with dates already stretching into 2027. Jack says he'll keep doing it as long as it's fun, which I absolutely support, because any band that gave us Don't Tell Me You Love Me, You Can Still Rock in America, and Sister Christian, they've definitely earned the right to keep rocking until somebody physically takes Brad Gillis's guitar away from him. And good luck with that. At your 60 Seconds in Rock, I'm Octavius for 103.5 WIMZ, Knoxville's classic rock.

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0: 103.5 WIMZ, Knoxville's classic rock. Octavius in for George McFly. How you doing? Happy Monday. Once again, time for the Tennessee Valley Fair. It's coming up at Chilhowee Park September 11th through the 20th. You can get your tickets. 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There's a link there, too. We'll see you there September 11th through the 20th at the Tennessee Valley Fair with 103.5 WIMZ. So, quick little story. I was at the drive-thru today on the way into work to get my lunch, and the people in front of me were ordering like they were catering for a wedding or something. I mean, they had the entire ride over there to prepare. I mean, it's McDonald's. The menu hasn't exactly been rewritten by Gordon Ramsay or anything. So, meanwhile, I'm six cars back and sitting there aging like a Civil War autograph. Ugh. Drive-thrus need to move faster. That's why I think our good old buddies at Chick-fil-A have it down to a science. What do you think about drive-thrus? 865-909-ROCK. Give me a call here up on top of the rock and let me know. 865-909-ROCK. Another extra long block of classic rocks on the way. We got some Blue Oyster Cult, some Marshall Tucker Band coming up at 3 o'clock. Another chance for you to get qualified for that classic rock road trip to see the Eagles in Las Vegas on WIMZ.
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1: Well, good news and bad news for the Tennessee football team. Happy Monday, everybody. Mark Packer with you. The good news is Tennessee got the win over Georgia Tech over the weekend, 45-24. Moved up in the poll to number 15. Texas now number one after the furious fourth quarter comeback to knock off Ohio State 24-23 in one of the most shocking comebacks that I have seen in quite a long time. Ohio State had that game completely well in hand, up 23-3, and something happened. A switch was flipped, and here came Texas.
0: So, don't remind me.
1: Sorry. So Texas will come into Knoxville a week from Saturday as the number one team in the country because they play UT San Antonio, I believe it is. And then Tennessee plays Kennesaw State Saturday night, 7:45. So the Vols and Horns will both get their wins. And then a noon kickoff. Understanding is College Game Day may be coming to town. At least that's the early word. So we'll just see what happens. The bad news for Tennessee today is learning that the tight end Ethan Davis is out for the year. Only three catches for Ethan Davis, but two of them were touchdowns. Ironically, both were the first touchdown of the game, each of the first two games for Tennessee. So that's disappointing to lose somebody of his ilk for the rest of the year. Tennessee and Kennesaw State coming your way this week. NFL, the Titans have already started with a loss. Didn't take him very long. They lost to the Jets 23-10 yesterday. Cowboys have already fallen to 0-1. Didn't take my Cowboys very long as they lost to the Giants last night 28-20. Chicago Bears just scored again as they won on the road at Carolina 59-37. Don't see that very often in the NFL. And the last game of opening week is tonight. Denver Broncos, who were one win away from the Super Bowl a year ago, they will travel to Kansas City to take on the Chiefs tonight. Kyle Larson got the win over the weekend. NASCAR circuit now makes the move to Bristol. They've got some racing coming up on Thursday and Friday, but the big shebang will be Saturday night under the lights. Have a great afternoon, and we will talk to you tomorrow.
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0: 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Hey, it's Octavius in for George McFly today. 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Coming up a little bit later, I've got a special top five list for today. The top five things that drive me crazy in radio. But one thing that bothered me today was, I talked about the drive-thru earlier. The people that leave their shopping carts in the middle of the parking lot or at the end of the parking lot at the shopping center. You know, you walk 4 miles through Walmart's Great Value section. You're looking for stuff you don't need. Suddenly, that last 30 feet, the cart return is as far away as the Appalachian Trail. So, yeah, just go ahead and leave it there. The wind will take care of it. Maybe the wind will even find your Outlander. Another extra long block of Classic Rocks on the way. Beatles and Survivor on the way on WIMZ. Stick around.
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3: We've got reports of a crash on Broadway northbound at Highland Drive causing some delays in that area. Aside from that, the roads are looking pretty good. I-40 westbound between 275 and Pellissippi Parkway, no delays. It's about an 11-minute drive. 75 northbound from 640 to East Raccoon Valley Drive, no delays. It's about a 9-minute ride. And Alcoa Highway southbound from I-40 down to the airport, no delays. About a 13-minute drive time. I'm Garrett Loudon, 103.5 WIMZ Workforce Traffic.
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0: 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Hey there, it's Octavius in for George McFly today. Coming up at 4:45, I've got a top five for you. We're going to do that right at 4:45. It's going to be a top five about things in radio that drive me crazy. But right now, what I want to talk about, this is going to sound a strange segue, but I want to talk about Lord of the Rings because WIMZ and IMs, Nature Center and Central Cinema, you want to get there on Friday. They're going to have an epic adventure. We're going to travel to Middle Earth and see Lord of the Rings. Doors are opening at 7. Movie beginning at dusk around 8:15-ish p.m. There's going to be food trucks in the IMs Beer Garden. We'll have tasty meals, snacks, and ice cold beverages for you, too. 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Another extra long block of classic rock is on the way. Bachman Turner Overdrive, AC/DC right now. 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
2: We've got reports of an accident on Broadway northbound at Highland Drive. It's got traffic backed up to 640 and some minor delays on 40 westbound as you're approaching 75. 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
2: From the home office in Green Bay, Wisconsin, and by request from Cynthia Jackson in Maryville, Tennessee. Hey, Octavius, tell me the top five things about radio that drive you absolutely crazy. Okay, here we go. Number five. People who can't spell the name of the band correctly. You've loved them since 1978. You've seen them six times in concert. You own every album, cassette, CD, 8-track, and own every concert t-shirt that was ever made. And you still text me, hey, Octavius, play me some L-E-A-D Zeppelin. Or my personal favorite, how about some L-E-O-N-A-R-D Skinnerd. Leonard Skinnerd. Really? Seriously? It's Leonard Skinnerd. I mean, I'll admit, that band name looks like somebody dumped a box of Scrabbles on the floor and said, screw it, that's our name. But you've had 50 years to figure it out, and at this point, Ronnie Van Zant's looking down on us going, come on, man, at least try. Number four, people who think I'm their personal free concert ticket connection. Hey, Octo, you got any tickets for the show? Sure, because every DJ has issued a magical bottomless envelope of concert tickets that we're encouraged to distribute to anybody we've ever met. Come on, Octavius, hook me up. Absolutely. Right after I hook myself up. Number three, people who call to make a request while I'm waiting for caller five to win a contest. I'm on the air. I say, call now. Caller number five wins. You guys know how that works. The phone lights up. WIMZ. Hey, Octavius, play me some Skinnerd. You're caller three. I need caller five. Hang up and call me back. We'll discuss Leonard Skinnerd after somebody wins this damn contest and learns to spell the band name correctly. Number two, someone walking into the studio and talking to me while the microphone is on. Oh, big pet peeve with a lot of DJs. There's a giant red light outside the studio. It says on air. It's not a cryptic message. It doesn't mean, come on in. It doesn't mean, tell me about your weekend. And please don't stand there mouthing,
3: are you on the air?
2: No. Giant red light means I'm just baking cookies. And the number one thing about radio that drives me absolutely crazy. People that ask me, you get paid to sit around and play music all day? Yep, that's the whole job. I walk in, press the giant play classic rock button. I put my feet up on the desk and I wait for somebody to bring me some free concert tickets. Commercials, promotions, production, contest, phones, timing, hitting my post, keeping the computer from having an emotional breakdown. Nah, none of that happens. I've been doing this for more than 40 years, everybody, and apparently I've successfully fooled you guys into thinking that I actually have a job. Seriously, think about it. If you enjoy what you do on a daily basis, do you really call it a job? Sorry, guys. Excuse me. I've got to go. I just got a request for some Leonardo da Skinnerd.
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4: 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Workforce Traffic.
5: Good Monday afternoon. We are seeing some slower traffic. 40 East, Mississippi Parkway to 640. It's 14 minutes, about a 6-minute delay. Had an accident on the secondaries, Broadway northbound at Highland Drive, working on clearing that off. Also, 640 northbound from 40 on the west side to 275. About a 4-minute ride, extra minute for you there. A couple of extra minutes, 3 extra, 40 west from 275 to 640 for a 5-minute ride. I'm Michael Higgins, 103.5 WIMZ, Workforce Traffic.
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0: 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It's going to be at Smoky Mountain Harley-Davidson, September 25th through October 3rd. 4th annual Smoky Mountain Bike Week with 103.5 WIMZ Knoxville's Classic Rock.
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2: Good Monday afternoon. Looking at about an 8-minute delay, 40 east from Pellissippi Parkway to 640 for a 16-minute ride right now. Extra minute or so, 640 north from 40 on the west side to 275. 40 west from 275 to 640, a couple of extra minutes there, and 3 or 4 extra minutes, 40 eastbound from 640 to 275. 4 extra minutes, 275 northbound from 40 to 640 for a 7-minute ride. Michael Higgins, 103.5 WIMZ Workforce Traffic.
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0: 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Octavius in for George McFly. Don't forget tomorrow, another chance for you to get qualified for that Classic Rock road trip to see the Eagles at the Sphere in Las Vegas. 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Text the code words back to us, and you could be a qualifier for the grand prize drawing. That's you and a friend at the Sphere in Vegas seeing the Eagles with the money and a really nice hotel. Enjoy it. It's going to be awesome. I hope you guys have a great rest of your Monday. George will be back tomorrow. I'll be back in my normal spot at 6 o'clock tomorrow. Promo Mike, the awesome Promo Mike, thank you, by the way, sir, is coming in to take over for me tonight. He's going to keep you entertained. He's got your 80s at 8, your 930 Thunder from Down Under, and other stuff. Right now, we're going to check traffic one more time with Bob August.
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2: Good Monday afternoon. 40 East from Pellissippi Parkway to 640. It's about a 16-minute ride. 8 minutes delay there. 3 or 4 extra minutes. 40 westbound from 275 to 640. It's a 6-minute ride. 40 eastbound from 640 to 275. About a 4-minute delay there as well. Extra minute. 40 east from 275 to 640 on the east side this afternoon. Running pretty well. No incidents. I'm Michael Higgins, 103.5 WIMZ, Workforce Traffic.
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0: 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It is Boston More Than a Feeling. And of course, Tom Scholz, he's celebrating the 40th anniversary of their third album, which was Third Stage. CBS Records sued Tom Scholz for $60 million, claiming it took too long to make the album. They completely cut off his royalty payments, attempting to starve him out, but he spent the mid-80s fighting a brutal 7-year battle while perfecting the album in his basement. He ended up winning the lawsuit. The eventual release of Third Stage in autumn of 86 established a legal precedent called Musician Free Agency, proving that an artist, not the corporation, owns the right to their creative timeline. How about that? More knowledge for you. Noggin, promo mic here with you. In for Octo, Octo in for George. Yes, we're playing musical DJs again today, but all back to normal tomorrow. Hey, join us Friday, September 18th for Smoking for a Cause. That's golf and incredible barbecue. It's to raise money for families whose children are battling pediatric cancer. 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It's East Tennessee coming together to help families through one of the hardest fights imaginable. For more info, head over to WIMZ.com. It is where the web rocks. 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
2: We're going to crash right now, 40 East before North Shore Drive, mile marker 382. We have an accident, and 40 East from Pellissippi Parkway to 640 is running 17 minutes, about a 9-minute delay right now. 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

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It's George Thurgood, Bad the Bone, right now. It's Grand Funk Railroad. We're an American band. 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

0: 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Aerosmith, Love in an Elevator. That song is 37 years old now. It was right this week, 37 years ago, that the legendary 7x platinum pump hit record store shelves. So there you have it. A little more knowledge for you, noggin. 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Thanks for hanging. 1035 WIMZ is sending you on another incredible classic rock road trip. 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Let's see, I got some Alice in Chains on deck. It's Promo Mike here with you on 103.5 WIMZ, Knoxville's Classic Rock. I'm also over on Facebook. You can give it a like. Jump in on the multiple conversations over there. 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

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Promo Mike here with you right now. It is some AC/DC. 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

0: 103.5 WIMZ, Knoxville's Classic Rock. It is Skinnerd. What's your name? And if they were still with us, Ed King and Steve Gaines of Skinnerd were both born on this day in 1949. How about that? More knowledge for you, Noggin. Promo Mike here with you. In for Octo. Thanks for hanging. I do appreciate it. If your morning could use a little more screaming, well, I mean, that's how I wake up every morning. But J-Mac and Drake are giving you a chance to win a pair of Dollywood tickets and experience the brand new Night Flight Expedition. 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Knoxville's Classic Rock. Let's see, I got some Foreigner, some Pink Floyd, and some Great White on deck. It's Promo Mike here with you on 103.5 WIMZ, Knoxville's Classic Rock. Also over on Facebook, you can give it a like, jump in on the multiple conversations there. Promo Mike, WIMZ. Now be right back.
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0: 103.5 WIMZ, Knoxville's classic rock. It is Heart Crazy on You. It was this day, back in 2004, that Heart released the 13th studio album, Jupiter's Darling. That record was a major milestone for fans because it was Heart's first full-length studio album in over a decade, following 1993's Desire Walks On. How about that? More knowledge for you, Noggin. Promo Mike here with you. 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Now, I mentioned this over the weekend. 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I mean, it's moving faster and all that, but it also means all our saved passwords are gone. So I have yet to reset the text app. So if you've been texting me, I do apologize. I have not been able to see them. I'm going to try and get it fixed tonight if I can. But anyway, 80s at 8 is coming up. Just sit back and relax. Sorry I'm not seeing your texts if you're sending them to me. But I got a good one for you. It's Promo Mike here with you on 103.5 WIMZ Knoxville's Classic Rock. Also over on Facebook, Promo Mike WIMZ. And I'll be right back.
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